I woke last night to the sound of thunder. How far off I sat and wondered. Started humming a song from 1962. And it's funny how the night moves. When you just don't seem to have as much to lose. Strange how the night moves.

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When Maggie

enchilada on the side. Then he held her close and whispered, will you be mine for life? 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So he shouted, ah, caramba, I think I'd better go. So he swam across the river and went back to Mexico.

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1: This is Daniel T. Coates, singer-songwriter and traveling guitar man from Pennsylvania, USA. 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Heading up the hoedown, it's DJ Friedrich Hoag. Just call him DJ Fred. 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

down to Georgia. 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He was looking to make a deal. But he came across this young boy, saw him on a fiddle and playing it hot. 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The boy said, my name's Johnny, and it might be a sin, but I'll take your bet.

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Everybody says, save a horse, ride a cowboy.

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offends me, or something that somebody said because they thought we fit together walking. It's just knowing that the world will not be cursing or forgiving.

and there's nothing left for me. 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You don't have to say you love me. 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